Red Velvet Cake, Jamie Van Golden. That's a nice tune, isn't it? And coming up now is Sunshine in Brazil. It's the extended mix, of course, they always put that. And it's a DJ Poppin' J, based on the very well-known Cedar Walton classic, Latin America, but I quite like this. And straight up after this is All Blues, very well-known tune, Nicholas Payton and Butcher Brown, a brand new track.

0: listening to Sunshine in Brazil, DJ Poppin' J. That's a good name, isn't it? So anyway, we're going to go straight into All Blues. This is Nicholas Payton and Butcher Brown. I really like this version.
1: I went to see an African ballet, and I saw the thing at the piano. He saw it once on the stage, and he was singing. And when he got to the other side, it was over. That little rumbling sound, the finger piano, that comes from Africa. I wanted to play something like that. You know, Bill Evans had been telling me, listen to the rhythm, you know, the mojo thing that prevails into.

African ballet, where you didn't come out that way. You know, when you have a, somebody give you a concept, sometimes it isn't like what you wanted to do.

All Blues, very nice version. This is Afrolution, Mike Michelle Papadia, Outer Gravity album. I've been playing a couple of tracks off this recently, and then a brand new one from the fabulous Malcolm Strachan, Quest for Love. Only a couple of tracks available on this album, but this is like the pre-release. The album's called Look on the Bright Side, straight after this one.

We've got 1 minute and about 15 seconds left of the show. You've been listening to Sonic Stream Radio Birmingham. More for Jazz as a DJ. I hope you've enjoyed all the stuff I've been playing. We're going to play out now with only a minute of it. Alto Vento. The album is absolutely phenomenal. Outer World Jazz Ensemble. I'm going to play a bit more of this next week. Take care, look after yourselves, see you next week.

Hey, welcome along to the Room at the Top, week 45, 2025. Next 2 hours, it's Mark here on Sonic Stream with a bit of a pick and mix show this week. Did he say pick and mix?

2010, Scatting Al Jarreau, Emo Diodato and Double Face. Yeah, I thought this week I was putting some stuff back in the loft following the recent events I've been doing. I thought I found some CDs and I thought I'll plug the CD players back in, get the old trusty CDJs out, and we'll have some vinyl, some CDs. So I brought about 8 boxes of CDs down. So literally, next 2 hours, I don't know what I'm going to play. I'm going to pick one CD as the previous one's playing or the current one's playing. And let's try and make 2 hours of music.

Samus Princess, Donald Byrd, DJ Spinner. Now, the first thing I've noticed today, got the CDs out, how much room you need. Within 10 minutes, the surface is covered in CD packets and folders.

So it's Room at the Top, it's Mark here on Sonic Stream. Hope you're well today. As I said, we're going to just pull them as they play them and play them as we pull them, as I say. It's a bit of the equivalent of going into the glove box when you take your car in for a service, or you're selling the car and you find in the glove box about 10 old CDs. Oh, I forgot I'd got that. Always reminds you of somewhere or somebody. Here's a record I could never dance to when I was younger, like the jazz guys. My knees wouldn't do it. A fine tune, 8 minutes long. Just too much for me. A classic from Ronnie Laws, Young Child.

Thank you for joining us today here on Sonic Stream, whether you're listening on the Saturday or in the week on the podcast option. You're always welcome.

Three tracks and 20 minutes plus into today's show. I've got to say thank you to all the DJs that proceeded today. And all the guys at the station that put things together in the week. Thank you for your time and effort as well. So it's Mark at Room in the Top. And as I said, it's a pick and mix show today. I have really been up in the loft. You know that little stick you do to get the loft ladders down? Been up there and had a fish around. And I thought, I'll just do a mixture of CDs. Different styles and tempos. Keep it soulful. Bring back a few memories, hopefully, for some of you. Remember this? Eli Thompson. West Coast Soul Stars. Try to say that three times. West Coast Soul Stars. Here's a memory called Show Me Love.

Larry Graham, Sooner or Later, as always, playing the instrumental. A couple of years ago, we were holidaying in Ibiza. Where? Ibiza. And no stranger than, had the call from some friends about 4 p.m. on a Tuesday afternoon. Can you come across to Escanar and play tonight for about 80 people in a little pub? Little basement. And a soul crowd had assembled. And it was one of those moments where you just play what you've got, and that was one of them. And it'll bring back memories for years to come. It's a pick and mix show today. I'm just finding them, playing them. So the tempo will change. It's a very crackly version of Deborah Bell. Let's see how it goes.

back to 2011, Real People and Darien. And a track called Shore. Last 3 or 4 weeks we've focused on sort of mainstream dance floor hits, talking about the events we've been running. So nice today just to mix it up a bit. Some odd bits and bobs, some memories. Welcome along to Room at the Top.

And as one track plays, I'm just going through the CDs behind me, and blimey, I found some stuff in here. I've got a CD and it says on it, the Jackson 5, the Love You Save Synagogue Mix or Synagogue Edit. I think I don't even remember the Jackson 5 track, if I'm honest. Have a listen to this. A few months back, I played a remix of Diana Ross, a re-edit called Downside Up. I think this might qualify in the same category.

0: Marvin Ain't That Peculiar, Summer Madness, Calling the Gang, the fine work of a talented man called Neil Thompson from the northwestern UK. And years ago, yeah, me and Neil used to liaise, we used to chat, and he used to send me mixes, said, what do you think to this? And as I'm going through these CDs, I'm finding them at the back. I'm not sure how many got released. I know the Mario Biondi SOS band got released, or got pressed on a vinyl release, and became very popular. Here's another of Neil's mixes, My Precious Thing.
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Sonic Stream, it's a room at the top with Mark G. Now listen, if the audio quality isn't crystal clear today, it's nothing to do with the station. I've been up in the loft to get the CDs out, I had a dig around. I thought we'd have a mixed bag selection, so some of these CDs are going yellow.

Three tracks back to back today. Kenny Bobian. The first of the three tracks. And then a second track is a track I was trying to think of all week. All the CDs out, and there it is. Junior Robinson, Tell Me Who. Taking the Filling Break classic main mix today of that.

you may recognise the voice of Lifford. Lifford Shillingford, Wipe the Needle on the Melquart A main remix of Love Will Find a Way.

just pulling some CDs out, sharing some music. Here's an artist I can't recall, Malena, M-A-L-E-N-A. And a selection called Fried Samba.

till the early 2000s. With a track called Rapture. The artist is Joy, J-O-I. And the Observator might just say, why did you play the jingle that says the Vinyl Experience of your CD? Huh? Just testing. But it is on a CD, which I burnt some vinyl onto CDs years ago, and there's about six tracks on that, or Soulful House stuff, I think. So technically, I think I'm in the clear.

So in front of me about four boxes of CDs I've never digitised into MP3 or onto a laptop or anything like that. I think at some point in my life I had a sodic moment. Took them all out of my folders, put them in the loft and forgot about them. So subsequently I now have a load of music to play which I'd forgotten about, which isn't bad. We're in the room at the top today with Mark. He's getting all reflective. Now here's a CD, a two-pack CD. I'm just going to tell, I've got one loaded up. The other one is called Pulp Fusion. Cheesy. And on it is a track that I bought when I was just about, I guess it's a couple of years before I left school. In my early DJ days of 78. Taking me back, Norman Connors and Captain Connors.

That one started a bit too loud. I'm sorry. It didn't clip, so I might get away with it. I won't get a red card from Frenchie and the guys at the station. This next track, I've just found a CD that says Anisha, Step This Way or Step That Way. I've put it in there now. There's no text on the CD. I can't tell you now. No recollection. Somebody gave me this along the road, along my path of life. Let's have a listen to it.

Lenny White, Best of Friends. Before that, Spring High, Ramsey Lewis, both from a master cut. Ian Dewhurst back in the day in the 90s. What some fine work with those master cuts albums and those master cut CDs, bringing us all that music onto one format, onto what. Oh, well done, Ian. If anyone's never thanked you, I'm thanking you now. Ian Dewhurst, respect to you, sir. And before those two tracks today, as I said, something by Anisha. Step That Way was the track. I don't know anything about it. It's on literally on a white CD that's handwritten, and I can't even record the year whoever gave it to me, but thank you. Nice to listen to that today. We'll continue. I think we've got about two tracks to take us up to the end of the, to the top of the hour today, and I guess Frenchie's following me. So let's press the right button, Mark, and we might get away with this one. It's been a pick and mix today. Styles and tempos switching through the 2 hours. Let's have something from Speedometer. Their take on a version of a song you'll all know.

Speedometer. I think the time's running out, but the speedometer, we need to have a look at the clock. One more track today. I've just been pulling CDs out today and realised if you've not got them in the right folder when you put them back, it won't be the one you want to play the next time you pull it out the folder. So there you go, Mark. Lesson to be learnt. French is up after me on the Saturday. Have a listen in the week as well. We'll get a repeat, I think. And also the podcast options on Mixcloud. It's been Mark G. I've been at the Room of the Top. We're Sonic Stream. Take care. Have a great week.

Hey, guess what? It's a new week. It's a new show, week 46, 2025. And it's Mark with the Room at the Top live on Sonic Stream on the Saturday. Well, pre-recorded. But a new show, you know what I mean. Couple of replays in the week. And the podcast options as well. Technically, though, the good news is I'm still very much alive. And we continue today. I thought today, last week, we took a selection from the loft. We got the CDs out. We had a mixed bag, a pick and mix selection for a couple of hours. So I thought this week we'd dig into some new releases for November 2025. Probably keep the tempo about 120 to 125, 26. Nice up-tempo selection for you. First track today, Wando Wando. The artist is Hot Mood.

relatively new current releases today. And that's a track from Shaka, S-H-A-K-A, and Ava Flory, just like the ice cream. With something titled Sacred Church.

Going to try to keep the music flowing this week, less chat. Here's a current track from Jay Garossa.

Something new from Turbo Jazz with the unique vocal styling of Robert Owens. Tackle, Body and Soul. And before that, Jay Garossa with something we haven't seen much of in the last couple of weeks. What the weather we've had in the UK. All that rain and everything in between. The track was called Sunshine.

The fortunate ones that still have some holidays between now and the end of the year, and you're off to find some sunshine. Enjoy. Let's continue today at the room at the top. It's an up-tempo contemporary selection from Mark G.

There's a current release from an artist. If you like that, if you're into that kind of tempo and that kind of feel, Louis Radio, you will know the output from him is immense in the year, probably releasing, I don't know, 20 tracks a year. It's Mark today at the Room in the Top, and before Louis Radio, we had a track called Anytime by L2 Sounds. Something new to me, and a very nice feel to that track as well. Hope you're well today. Did say I was going to keep the chat down this week for a change, just let the music play, so that's what we'll do. Incoming is a track called Love and Happiness. Something new for November 2025 from Sonique and Soul Tizer.

It's not very often on a Room of the Top selection we go for a dub version, but we've done that this week. Harley and Muscle, been a long time since I've played something from them. A current release with them, Nick Powell and DJ Romaine, taking the DJ Romaine dub remix of Later Than You Think. Just looking at the calendar over my shoulder, budget week in the UK next week. Oh. Taxes, pensions, public purse. Definitely Later Than You Think. It's Mark today. He's just waffling, playing some music. Stay with me if you can with the up-tempo selection for the next hour and 10 or 15 minutes, I guess. Here's a man you know, Lenny Fontana. And Jasmine Lovett. Something called If You Want Me. Sonic Stream, we're at the Room of the Top today.

What do you come to expect from a man like Lenny Fontana, making and producing great music for all those years? Something new with Jasmine Lovett, a track called If You Want Me, taking the club mix today. It's the Room at the Top radio show. Now, in the past few weeks and months, we've been promoting the Room at the Top event. It's only right to mention we did have an event planned for the end of December. Just checking the date. It was the 28th of December on a Sunday. Unfortunately, we've had to cancel the event. So if you haven't listened in the past weeks to the shows and plan to come out, we have updated all the socials and everything, sent a mail shot out, did everything we can just to let people know. But for now, we've had to park one up. These things happen. And thank you to Frenchy and Kenny B, who are our guest two DJs booked for that event, for your understanding as well. We continue today, and so does life. Something new and forthcoming from Suki Soul. An up-tempo offering called Can't Stop.

0: to me. 10 minutes into the second hour of today's selection. Thank you for joining me here at the Room at the Top. It's Mark G on Sonic Stream.
1: That used to mean everything.
0: That's a track called For Your Love. ZB is the artist, taking the Vincent Inc remix. Another track from Vincent Inc coming up about 3 or 4 tracks time.

you're in the UK, you've not been enjoying the weather in the last couple of weeks. Hope that's lifted your spirits today. That's the second track I was talking about from the artist called Vincent Inc. You thought I'd forgotten, didn't you? Just building the tension, just building the tension. There's a track called Best Days of Your Life, or Our Life, should I say. Not to be mistaken with a modern romance classic from the early 80s.

Before that, another beautiful track from Jay Garossa and Divine Discs, something called Two Spirits. No, thank you, I've given up.

the room in the top, it's Mark G, Sonic Stream, with an up-tempo selection today. More music, less chat. We continue with something new from Seb G.

something new from Raheem Devon and Terry Hunter. The Terry Hunter remix of a track called You. And before that, some Bandcamp business from Marcus Skin. Marcos Skin with an O. And Nancy Song, something called I'm Lost.

here at the Room the Top radio show today with Mark G. Getting you through those winter days and months with some high tempo output today. Hopefully giving you a bit of energy back. Wonder what you're doing today. You may be looking for some birthday presents for a loved one. Paying a speeding fine. Planning a meal.

Sunny Child and Lucid Conversations with a K. Taking a genuinely black mix of a track called No More Illusions. Now, I've got to say, when we get to the end of the year, in the end of 2025, we'll do an all-winners show, a best of 2025. And one thing for sure, that Seb Jr. track, Spectrum, won't be in it. I know, sorry. Wasn't the best selection. And also, it'd be remiss of me to get to the end of today's show without thanking all the other DJs on the station for the output in the week. And thank you for the guys who do the hard work with the marketing and the production and the technical stuff here at Sonic Stream. Time's running out for me today. Here's something new from Koflo and Lee Wilson, taking Koflo's soulful take of a track called We're Gonna Make It. It's Mark with the room at the top.

some Audible Vitamin C and a cold winter's month, Dreaming of You. Soul Dynamic Boom Mix from the Soul Dynamic Boys out of Italy. Thank you for being with me today. Thank you for being you and for being with me. Thank you for being me. It's been Mark G at the Room with the Top here on Sonic Stream Radio.

You've been able to be with me for a couple of minutes a day or 10 minutes. You've popped in, you've popped out. You're passing by, you're passing through. It is appreciated. Whether you're with us on the Saturday, in the week, or on the podcast options, have a great week. I'm going to leave you this one. It starts nice and quiet so I can say my goodbyes. Stay with Sonic Stream if you can today. Take us with you wherever you're doing, whatever you're doing, wherever you're going, whoever you're meeting. Much love, many thanks, and I'll speak to you soon. Bye-bye.

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Well, hello to you, to you, and to you. Paul J here for another edition of From Me to You, playing my favourite tunes for the next 2 hours. Thank you. Thank you for joining me. Welcome aboard. So, what's happened on the show so far? Well, we kicked it all off with Willie Beaver Hale. Love that name, Beaver. And Groove On from 1980, followed by Hackney's one and only David Bendeth, the bass master from 1979, with Feel the Real, featuring, I think it was the Boyer Brothers on vocals. And we just finished with Michael Baker and Don't You Want My Loving. So once again, thank you for joining me here on Sonic Stream Radio. It is a pleasure to have you aboard. And what have we got for you today? Well, we've got some tracks by Mint Condition, Low Key. I haven't played Low Key in a long time. Omar Wilson and a great track from Woods Empire. And the second hour, we're going to be focusing on, I think it's 1991. But stay tuned and you'll find out more. So once again, it's Paul J here on Sonic Stream Radio, from me to you.

Lucy Pearl from the album simply called Lucy Pearl. What a band. Such a shame, such a shame. And that's a track called Every Day. So earlier in the show, I said to you that we're going to be featuring the second hour of 1991. I think there's something wrong with my brain. It's 1992 is where we're going to be focusing on. And I've got some lovely gems in there, some great memories that kind of, they're going to tingle your little memory taste buds, and you'll go, yeah, I like that.

the album is from 1981, and the album's called Zingara, the band's called Zingara, under the tutelage of Lamont Dozier, and you can tell the quality there. If ever there a man called Robbie Vincent was listening to this show, I would take a bow to you, because that album and a lot of the tunes that I love influenced by him, because he's one of the places where I first heard him pushing black music on the radio. So to Robbie Vincent, I'm going to doff my cap to you. How about that?

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0: the first appearance on the From Me to You show here on Sonic Stream Radio for the internet from 2018. The album's called Hive Mind, and you don't even know, I absolutely adore that album. I first heard that album on a flight. Where was I coming back from? I'm going to sound really fancy here. I was coming back from Dubai on the plane, and I heard that album, and oh my God, it blew my brains. Blew my brains. That excellent album from 2018, Hive Mind, that's the internet. So, you're here on Sonic Stream Radio with Paul J on the From Me to You show, and as the show says, these are my songs from me to you, and these are my favourite tracks that I can play 28 times without getting fed up of hearing them.
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Sometimes I forget I'm doing a radio show here. I get so lost in the music. Mint Condition and Walk On. And we all know about those. You know, when you're in a relationship, you gotta walk on. Okay, we still got the year 1992 that we're going to be focusing in the second hour. But still to come before the end of the hour, we've got Woods Empire and we've got Omar Wilson. And we've also got another Omar doing the featured vocal on this track.

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0: You really do need a good ow in the soul song. Cameo style. That's Low Key.
1: Angel.
0: From 1994. And Back to the House. Is the album then, yeah, been a long time. Is the track. Saw them at Southport Weekend and they were so, so good. So, so good. Okay, gonna squeeze two more tracks in before the top of the hour, and then we're gonna head into 1992.

0: was Rubber Soul, Rubber Soul featuring Omar. Okay, one more before we head into 1992, and we're going to go back to 1981.
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0: a proper two-step classic, that is, for me. Woods Empire and Universal Love. That completes the first hour, and we move into the second hour, where we're just going to focus on 1992. And this is definitely my year, because I bought so much music in this year, and I did a lot of partying too. So dancing up to these tracks in nightclubs up and down the country. Anyway, you're on Selection Radio. You don't want to hear about that. Paul J, from me to you. Sitting here in the studio drinking his Baileys with a touch of whiskey in it. So if I start slurring my words later on, then you know why.
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done any shout outs today, but I'm going to definitely have to do one for this one. That's got to go to Amanda. She loves this track. Martin Giraud and Revival. And we are focusing on 1992 with some great tracks, which are, oh my gosh, there is so much nice stuff in here. We've got Incognito, we've got Ray Simpson, we've got Portrait, and we've got Jimmy Polo. So if any of those names rings a bell, stay tuned here on Sonic Stream Radio, because we're going to have music that is going to blow

used to love dancing to this track. Vivian McCall. Remember her from Bugsy Malone? Yeah, she was in that. From the album simply called Vivian McCone, and that was Fly. And we're focusing on 1992 here on Sonic Stream Radio in Paul J's From Me To You show. And why am I speaking of myself in the third person? You are Paul J. Why are you saying Paul J like it's somebody else? Guy's nuts, man. He needs help. Anyway, gotta say hi to Frenchie. Frenchie, thank you for putting up with me over the past few weeks. It has been crazy for me, absolutely crazy. Struggling to do my shows, but he's always got my back. And don't forget the smooth jazz shows that are from Sunday through to Thursday nights, from 10 till midnight, here on Sonic Stream Radio. And we continue with Jimmy Paul.

I really do have to play that to Woody, because that was his track. And he had a dog called Polo as well. Jimmy Polo and Express Yourself from 1992. Hope you're enjoying the show. I'm enjoying it. I'm having fun here with me Baileys and whiskey, playing the tunes that I love. And as I said before, do not forget the Smooth Jazz shows, which happen between Sunday and Thursday between 10 and midnight. And there is some great smooth jazz, some broken beat jazz, some funky jazz, some jazz funk, everything related to jazz going to be played on here on Sonic Stream Radio. Okay, also got to say a big apology to Herbie Hancock, because at his concert at the Barbican where I was at a couple of days ago, he may have heard a massive big snore, and that was me, and I've got to apologise for that. It had been a long day, I was a little bit tired, just eating a lot of food, and he was a little bit self-indulgent at times, and there was a big snore came out in the auditorium. Guess who that was?

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we're focusing on 1992 here on From Me to You with Paul J on Sonic Stream Radio. And that track, I'm going to play that out to my man Swinger, because we played that album to death. Smooth. The album's called Smooth, the Roughness, and that's all about her.

Yes, 1992, great album, Smooth, and the album's called Smooth with a Roughness, All About Her. Right, next track, I'm going to dedicate this to Big Man Ray and congratulate him and the lovely Tracy, because she's accepted his proposal. I think maybe she was a bit scared because she was on top of a big beam in the middle of the air. I'm only joking. But Ray and Tracy, you know, congratulations to you. I hope it all goes well. And this track is for you.

from the album simply called Ray. That is Ray Simpson, and She Loves Me. Gonna play that out for my Ray Simpson, Big Ray, and to Tracy. Proposed to her on top of the Rockefeller Center. How about that? Kind of classy, that one. And the track is called She Loves Me. It's a good job she does. Right, 4GA here on Sonic Stream Radio, and it's from me to you. And we've got another 20 minutes left, so maybe five tracks. Can I squeeze five tracks in till the end of the show? All from 1992.

The band is called Absolute, and that introduced me to love. And on vocals there, the great John Paul Barrett. Do you remember John Paul Barrett? Never Giving Up On You from 1987, that track, remember that? No? Okay. Not enough anorexics into this show, I tell you that. Okay, we've got three more to go, and the final final track of the show, which has got the pleasure and the privilege of ending this week's show, is a track by Lindsay from 1992. Oh my gosh, that one. I'm going to have to play that from start to finish. Anyway, going back to 1992, Incognito, the album's called Tribes, Vibes and Scribes. And they had this beauty on it.

gosh, I remember dancing at the gas. Oh, down in Cheltenham to this song. Oh my gosh. Incognito, Calibri. So good.

gosh, that's me showing my hip-hop roots there. That is Black Moon and Who Got the Prop, sampling Ronnie Laws's, what's it, Tidal Wave. Yeah, oh my God, I love that track. Who Got the Props, my Black Moon. Okay, last track from me is going it's going out to everybody. Hope you're having a great week. Hope you have a great rest of the Sunday. And if you listen to this on a repeat later on in the week and it's not Sunday, I know it's going to sound really strange, but hey, what can I do? This is Lindsay, is the last track, and it's Power to the People. And I think that this, the lyrics of this song are so apt for what's going on in the world right now. So have yourselves a great week, and I'll catch you next time. See ya.

0: 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Some classic tracks coming your way as well as some newness. Share the love, share the vibe, tell your friends. 24/7, 365 is Sonic Stream. You just can't get away from us. It's all good. This is Deep Dish presents Piranha. And this is called The Dream. Shahram's Deep Dish Mix. Deep Dish Dreamscape. You know what to do.
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a slamming classic by Jodeci, the cosmic dub of You Got It. Some 90s deep classic soulful house, or Jersey sound as it was called back then, before the soulful moniker was thrown at it. 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

Lero. Coming up next is something from nearly 4 years back. Tyra. 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You're locked into House Elements on SonicStream.net with Paul Lewis.

And there you go, Mark Francis, Crew Paris. Take it from the album Music for Your Mind, Volume 1. It's called Working. And that is the main mix.

taken from the EP of the same name. Something just as groovy and as equally as bassy. DJ Fuzz, DJ Fudge, and Kaiko Navarro show you the way, featuring Tia Collins.

Some newness to you now from Stacey Kidd. There's rumours circulating, but I shan't repeat them, but vibes nonetheless. Premier pressure now.

some more Primo Pressure for you. Mike City, and I'm a fan of Mike City. And he's got Danny J. Lewis, and he's called Amazing.

Stacey Kidd, Home, open brackets, Jerusalem mix. Featuring Tiffany Jenkins. Taken from the album, Help Me Lord. Now this is Eternity, main mix, a Z Project. 23 minutes past the hour. Still got time to catch a vibe.

Mike City again. This is called Flirty. Where's Wint? Remix. Danny J. Lewis. More promo pressure for you.

from Willy Bobo. Always there, taken from Bobo's album of the same name. That was a 12-inch mix of Always There. Wind Chimes now. 4 minutes to go. You're the one.

0: I want to say thank you very much for locking on. My name is Paul Lewis on the show. It's finally coming to an end. So sad, yeah. But anyway, that was the instrumental of Wind Chimes. For as much as we love our classic songs like this, purchase and stream, download new music to keep your scene, your vibe alive, your surrounding town, city, or area, as well as buy new music to keep this thing that we love music going and keep the good times going too. 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

0: 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With the show.
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Stay a Little in Brackets, Dusk on Delancey is the track, and the artist is Pove, P-O-V-E. Straight out the door today with some fresh bits from the month of May 2026. Stick around if you can.

So welcome along today. Thank you for joining me. If you were to say to me, Mark, what kind of stuff do you enjoy listening to? In your own headphones, in your own time, stuff like that. As well as the old stuff, don't get me wrong, Jerome Dargy, French DJ and producer, and the owner of many labels based in Chicago in the US. Current track from current EP, something called Jazz Do.

from French DJs in Chicago who switch across to Dutch Funk Collective, Another Taste, from their current album, creatively called Another Taste 2. Bring the old school funk flavour to a track called Don't Stop. Welcome along on Sonic Stream, it's Mark with the Room at the Top.

Los Amitos Latin Funk Love Song, all one word. Get that on your Scrabble board. Lance Ferguson. If you were able to join me last week, we went through some of the old files, some old tracks, pulled some vinyl out. So this week I thought I'd share, well, at least start by sharing some of the newer stuff that I've been listening to. And while I'm pre-recording at the moment, I'm waiting for the phone to ring from that man Frenchie, and if we're able to get this into this pre-record, I'll be telling you about something that may be happening, I say may be happening, on Saturday the 23rd in the Second City.

0: Vandermache, Custer's son. Closest I'm going to get to a holiday this year. It all seems to be the case when I'm pre-recording the show, the phone always rings. Just have a random phone call from a lady who went to quote for some work a while ago, spent about a good hour down in the house sorting out things for her and advising her and put a quote in. Never heard anything.
1: I'm experiencing nothing but
0: nothing back. Not even a thank you.
1: But guess what's going to happen?
0: Anyway, she wants some work doing now. She did tell me, though, that a partner refused to pay for the last work.
1: God has done in your life. So I heard the Spirit of the Lord say, let this be your testimony.
0: I said, no, thank you.

So maybe some words of advice, a bit of guidance, if you do need to ring a tradesman in the coming weeks and months. Please don't start the call when he or she picks the phone up by saying, "You came down last year and gave me a quote, but my partner refused to pay it. How can I help you?" Don't forget then, I'm trying to get in touch with Frenchie Saturday the 23rd in the Second City, and maybe something going down. If I find out in the next hour, you'll be the first to know.

You know the sample. Currently it's Dave, and it's Dave Risen, or Dave Risen, R-I-S-E-N, and Ecstasy, E-E-E-X-T-E-C, pardon the pun. In all seriousness, I've been the dentist this morning. I rescheduled an appointment from a couple of weeks ago. The dentist was stuck on the M6. I thought, there's no way I'm going to be sitting in that chair when she arrives an hour late.

remember going to the dentist in the late 60s, early 70s as a child. He used to put his knee on your chest, fill you with gas.

listening to it on the Saturday or midweek, I'll say midweek, I think it's the Thursday on the replay, Frenchie Should Follow. If you're listening on the podcast, I don't think you will. Trust You Well Today, it's Mark G. Collecting, selecting and playing some tunes for you here on Sonic Stream.

easing our way into the second hour selection. Bit up tempo today, I think. Most of the first hour is some new stuff. Digging through the files for the second hour.

from 2025, a retouch, as you know, of the track Galaxy by War. And before that, That Man, Mr. Vega, of course, with Barbara Ann. And in between that, not the best transition by my own standards, I must admit. Tried to whack a jingle in there. Tried to be clever. It didn't sound too good through the headphones. But then again, I was up early this morning, so tiredness is my excuse. How tired are you, Mark? I tell you, the first thing I heard this morning when I woke up. Exactly. Three points for the artist. 6 points for the track. For all the old funkers.

1981, the album Yours Truly, Tom Brown, Fungi Mama. Released as a 12 in 1982 with a remix of Funkin' for Jamaica on the B-side. Give it its full title, Fungi Mama, Bebop of Funk, a Discalypso. I know. With a cockerel as well. Wouldn't that sound great on a big sound system now? A proper sound system. In a club, imagine that.

taking us back to a time when there were no mobile phones, no internet. No DAB, probably no FM radio as well. And here we are today. Who'd have thunk it? Manu Dibango, Big Blow.

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Because I'm just playing one, and while this one's playing, I'm picking the next one. It's a simple format from a simple man.

0: some Texas soul. 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A UK modern soul, northern soul, mid-tempo favourite from all those years ago. 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
1: Well.
0: God bless him, the good doctor.

Around 30 minutes to go today. While I've been doing the pre-record today, of every season outside, the rain's poured, the sun shone, no snow yet. Won't be long. The only way is up. But we still have 30 minutes. Right, this next track was a big hit in the Paradise Garage ages era. Years even, of 1980, 1981. Get it together, Mark. And the original 12 on the A side had a female vocal, and on the B side, a male vocal of the same song. We'll play the female side.

early 80s and a precursor or a pre-runner for the fall to the floor feeling of the Chicago house, I guess. That's up for dispute. It's Mark at the Room at the Top today. The last track, Is It All Over My Face, for all you messy eaters. Taking you back, please, for all the plumbers today.

Cuba Gooding, Happiness is Just Around the Bend. There's no excuse, but when I do a pre-recorded show here at the Room of the Top, there's always some mistakes to be left in. Maybe I haven't got the levels right, or headphones run back to front. But it's authentic, if that's the word. Just listen to that on the headphones, a production from the 70s tracks is something to be admired.

soul, some funk, some disco, some boogie today. Thank you for staying with me if you have. Good morning to Rob with 1B in the UK, 2B stateside. Good morning to Martin. Good morning, Joe. Good morning, Kevin. And anybody else who knows me.

Rise, just how sweet is your love. Answers on a postcard. It's Mark at the room at the top. Now listen, this next track from 1979. I bought it with my paper round money. Originally started off as a Dutch pop record, became a UK jazz funk floor favourite.

And the record starts with a spoken intro that says, "Hi, I'm John. Hi, I'm Mary Ann. And I'm Nancy D. In coming, Benaloo and Nancy D and Switch.

the fluty instrumental side, Benny Lou and Nancy D. Taking us way back when, with Switch. One for all the electricians today. One for the plumbers, one for the electricians. Right, time has caught up with me today here at the room in the top. You know what I've got to do? Clean the worktops now, switch everything off, make sure the window is closed. Empty the trash bin. Whichever day you've joined me today, whether it's been on the Saturday, the Thursday, or on the podcast options, thank you. Have a fine week, and I'll see you next week. Bye-bye.

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1: 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And play.

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1: 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And Baby Don't Go.

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Sound of Superbad featuring Taiwan. Hey, yeah. Sorry, not sorry. Special shout out to Mikey and to Sarah.

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1: 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And he's lying to you. Special shouts going out to Ashley Scott and all the crew out there in Philadelphia.

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to everybody celebrating birthdays or any anniversaries. I hope you're having a nice day. Special shouts to DJs Andrea, Deli, and also Daz. This is Daryl. From the album Pieces of Me, this is We Are Now.

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1: 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Let's do it. You're still listening to Frenchie. He must be doing something right.
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I search for her children's children, stolen and hidden in the annals of time. It is said that the blind see her clearly, nearly a million years of age. Her rage manifests itself in the currents between home and here. An angry thought that reigns change in the eyes of the ignorant that ignored her calling.

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I hear her beckoning me with scented whispers beneath the distortion, wrapped in layers of pages written by the ancients, commissioning sound to cry.

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1: 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I like it. 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

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Never Cry Again.

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3: Hi, I'm Robin Black, the music journalist. Welcome to my show. And we're going to start off here with a jazz fusion here by Dean James, Groovy Sax.

That was two songs there by the OJs. One, 992 Arguments, and the other one, Living for the Weekend, as we all do.

taking you all the way to New Orleans this time, and this is New Orleans music at its best. It's an instrumental. It's by Oliver Morgan, and it's called In the Pocket.

What you've just heard there, folks, is the best brass section in any band, and that was Tower of Power. And the song is, You Ought to Be Having Fun. I hope you are.

regular singer. I met him many, many years, and I saw him in Cabaret, and he was fantastic. His name is Arthur Pascock. It's called Watch Your Baby.

recognize this particular song. It's Motown song, and it's just called Whatever It Takes. It's the old Junior Walker hit by Vincent and Gala.

Modern Soul played at its best, and it's recorded at Sigma Studios in Philadelphia. Would you believe it's a great modern hit? Flashlight, Before She Pulls My Strings.

That was some nice jazz fusion there, and this was done by Peter White. And it's acoustic guitar, and I hope you like it. It's called Turn It Up.

Nice beat ballad this time. It's by Paul Carrick. It's called Any Day Now, and it's live. Do you remember he used to be with a lead singer with Mike and the Mechanics?

Two superstars together, it's Candy Dolfer and Nile Rodgers. And the particular song is Convergency, and it's jazz fusion. This is my last song, it's by the Belvalettes. He's really saying something. Thanks for listening, take care, see you next time.

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1: Hi, I'm Robin Black, the music journalist. Welcome to my show, and we're going to start off with modern soul at its best. It's the Joneses, who loves you.

Music I play is old to me, but it's new to you. And I hope you like when I play some songs that you've never ever heard of and you like them.

To take you back to 1975, this was Disco Days at its best, and I thought this was a fabulous record. It's Al Matthews, and it's just called Fool.

Two superstars of smooth jazz. One is Peter White, he plays acoustic guitar, and Grover Washington, the saxophone at its best. It's called Midnight in Manhattan.

I know I keep raving on about this guy, but he's covered all the great soul songs, and it's Jimmy Barnes, Chains of Fools, Aretha Franklin, big hit.

New music here, all the way from America. It's Keb Mo. It's called Cold Outside, and it's from the Oklahoma CD.

You back to Philadelphia this time? It's Harold Melvin and the Blue Notes. Satisfaction guaranteed.

0: There's a guy that had a very distinctive voice. We're going into Motown this time. It's Marvin Gaye. Heard it through the grapevine. And the other one, Come to Get This.
1: A 1, 2, 3, 4.

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It's just called Ain't Stopping the Bop.

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That particular song is feel-good music. I have always admired this guy. He can sing the blues and he can sing lovely ballads. And here's one of them. It's Boz Scaggs, Jojo. Last song, and it's by Teddy Prendergast. And it's called All I Need Is You. Thanks for listening. Take care, and I'll see you next time.

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TMP, as we do the beautiful funky house grooves for the first hour. We like to do that. Picked up with Barza, Addicted to Your Love, and then Groove Armada, Love's Theme. 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
4: 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The Mitchell Project Sessions.

So it's TMP, the Mitchell Project Sessions. Hope you've enjoyed the first hour. Loaded with goodies, funky house, soulful house. Some good stuff in there. Michael Gray doing the weekend. It's the Glitterbox Mix, Blaze. Barbara Tucker, Most Precious Love, Mike Gray doing the mix. Tatiana Owens, Invincible. It's a tune, it's Mike Gray. Evelyn Champagne King doing Love's Come Down. Ezel and DJ Spen doing that. Louise Radio and Earl W. He Gives Me Joy. Mark Evans, DJ Pope. You'll Never Find Another Love Like Mine. Block and Crown doing that with Paul Parsons. See You When I Get There. Paolo Bardelli, Tony Montana, Stomp the Beat. It's Brothers Johnson. Yukes and Hannah Kimon, Fight for Your Love. The Disco Girls, I Want Your Love, doing Freeze. Curtis Hairston, I Want Your Lovin'. The edit done by me. Black Bloods and Crazy Ibiza, Chain Chain Chain, Aretha Franklin in there. Block and Crown, everybody's dancing. BB&Q. Rue J doing Let's Groove, Morel's track. Always Morel's track. And this is Too Drunk to Funk.

0: I Got This Feeling. TMP, the Mitchell Project Sessions with me, Des Mitchell.
1: This is the Mitchell Project Sessions.
0: Steady as we go.
1: This is

So music from Too Drunk to Funk. I've Got This Feeling, Hytiris, Angelo Ferreri, The Illest Flow, Disco Girls, Never Stop, Mr. J and Jesse James, Burning Up, Off Plan, Hold Me Tight, and Sonny Noto and Mark Lennon, Sweet Dreams.

Shouts going out to Mr. Gary Clark, his version of Naughty North, Sexy South. Thank you, sir.

0: good tune, Mark Knight. And Mark Dedros. It's called Fighting Love.
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1: 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The Mitchell Project Sessions.

TMP, the Mitchell Project Sessions. Space Motion, My House is Your House. Enjoy the final 10. Peace, Des Mitchell out. The Mitchell Project Sessions. The Mitchell Project.

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0: Well, that is 41 years old, and it still sounds fresh to these old ears, that's for sure. On the vocals, Mr. JT Taylor. You know him as Cool. And I got another track by JT on his own that he did after he left the band. And that'll be coming up in the last half an hour or so of the show.
1: This should be played at high volume, preferably in a residential area.
0: Back to 1972. I was in Paris. I was on a dance floor. And this saxophone kicked in with that voice. And I was like, oh my goodness, what is that? I couldn't get to the DJ because he was up in the gods. The gods being like when you go to the London Palladium and they have those seats where the Queen sits. There was no Shazam in those days. Thankfully, a guy at the bar told me who it was. Manu Dibango.

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From Italy, Mr. Mario Biondi. This is What You Are.

0: Well, this is one of those records that I get on the dance floor. I close my eyes, sing my heart out, and just bliss.
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0: I certainly do.

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But that's Federico's version. 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

0: and Ralph Randell.
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0: 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Rudy, a message to you.
1: Here's a bit of Motown magic.
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0: Well, sending this one out, especially to the golfing gal. Sometimes Walker. Over there in Marazines. Marvin Gaye there for you, especially for you, wherever I lay my hat. Ain't no mountain high,
1: ain't no valley low. 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And the drive to overcome any challenge along the way. 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

0: We are Motown, and this is what we do.
1: A tribute to the Motor City's heart and soul.

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And if this don't warm your heart, I don't know what will. 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

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From an album called Nina's Back. 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Nina Simone. Touching and Caring.

0: Well, I have to admit, I'm a sucker for a saxophone, that is for sure. That's rather good. Nina Simone, Touching and Caring. And what we're going to do right now is we're going to go back to the 60s, the mid-60s, actually. And there was a show in America that was called The Beat that never got shown over here in the UK. And back in the mid-60s, they had some brilliant soul artists on there. And this is one of them. And this is introduced by the guy that was running the show, a guy called Hoss Allen.
1: Right now, I think you'll remember Robert Parker. He's got one that's busting all over the country right now. It's called Barefootin'. Here's Robert.

That's the kind of soul that came out of New Orleans in the mid-60s. Robert Parker. And he started off life being a saxophone player for Professor Longhair, who's like a legend in New Orleans. And, of course, that's his song there, Barefoot.

How good is that? Came out in 1960, member of the Rat Pack, Sammy Davis Jr., and Get on the Right Track. Let's go back to the 50s. Big Joe Turner.

0: 1954, the Doo Droppers. The track there called Boot 'em Up. And I just realised I was about 4 or 5 years old when that came out. And I can't remember when I got hold of a copy of that, but that is well good, isn't it? Brilliant, I love it. Let's go to the 60s. 1967 for this one. I remember buying this.
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1: Where the music comes through.

Jackie Wilson, Higher and Higher. Keep my love going. And I bought that in Boots the Chemist in Bristol in 1967. They had a record department in there in those days. And there was a girl in there, I don't know what her name is, I can't remember, but she put so many great records under my nose and played them for me. And I just ended up buying loads of things, and that was one of them. And on the other side, there was a track called Whispers by Jackie Wilson, which was also rather good. And recently I was having a chat with a mate of mine who's also a Northern Soul fan, and he said to me, no, Whispers is not on the B-side, but actually it is on my copy.

0: Well, we're definitely dancing through the decades, and we are definitely rolling in the deep.
1: Now, are you ready? Let's do it. Let's go back. Further back. A little right there.

1986. A good friend of mine called Carly McBean travels the world as Mr. G. Sends me a copy of that on a tape. Brand new on import. He said to me, you got to get a copy of this. So the very next week I'm in London at Groove Records. Or City Sounds, I can't remember which one it was, but I got myself a copy of the album U-Turn, Isaac Hayes. Doesn't rain in London. I think he's kidding. Okay, let's lift the tempo just a little. I wonder if you know who this is.

Well, here's a little clue for you. He wrote 25 number one hits for Motown with the two brothers, Brian and Eddie Holland. Any ideas?

from the album Bittersweet, came out in 1979. Lamont Dozier of Holland Dozier and Holland fame. Beautiful track there, Love Me to the Max. When he went solo after he left Motown. Treasured Possession, as are all his albums in my collection.

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1: For the first time, Ray Charles and Aretha Franklin, the King and Queen. When

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1: Well, let me fill you in on how I can make your worries fly.
0: Well, dig it. Let's talk it over. Have a Coca-Cola. I'll be glad to let you try.
1: Because things go.

Well, that's the kind of advert that was on American radio and TV back in the day in 1969, and Ray Charles and Aretha, and Things Go Better with Coca-Cola. Ah. 1976, Aretha teams up with Curtis Mayfield.

That's just one of the many fine tracks on an album called Sparkle that Aretha made, that she made with Curtis Mayfield way back in the day, and just a brilliant album, totally. Let's change the groove, a little bit of jazz funk for you. ...1979... B. Baker and the Chocolate Company. It's called Snowblower.

0: Lou Curtin, Eddie Daniels, Jimmy Scott, or Gene Scott, sorry, Jimmy McGriff, amongst others. B. Baker and the Chocolate Company, and that's a track called Snowblower.
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0: We certainly have. Brand new for you.

rapper Desi Hollow, featuring the smooth vocals from the Delphonics, Mr. Norman Carter. The track there is called Summer Breeze. Do like that. Okay, we're going back 5 years right now. This is Tower of Power. Featuring Marcus Scott on lead vocals on this one. From the album Step Up.

0: Tower of Power have been together 57 years. This month. And they've had lots of lineup changes along the way. But Emilio Castillo and the Doc writing great songs as ever. Been a fan since 1974. Such a good band. Underrated in certain circles. Should be in the Hall of Fame of rock and roll, that is for sure. Dancing through the decades with Ralph Randell.
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2: Where the music comes first.
0: As promised, another track from the lead singer of Kool and the Gang. This is JT Taylor. You know he's Kool. The track is called Feel the Need.

1991, JT Taylor released that. Feel the Need, The Friendly Sky, 12-inch remix if you're interested. Bit of a tune, I think.

0: Okay, we're going to go back to the 70s right now. 1974. And this came out.
1: Here's the man, the Dog Man, Rufus Thomas.

No more. The very funky Rufus Thomas. The funky bird. Singing about the funky bird, also known as the Dog Man. Also did a radio show in Memphis, Tennessee, way back in the 50s and 60s. WDIA in America in Memphis, Tennessee. And he had an R&B show in the afternoon called Hoot and Holler. And he was one of the first black DJs, or first DJs ever, to play Elvis. Going to play one of my favourite records from way back when. 1967. These are the Platters.

Well, over the years from 55 to 1967, they had over 50 chart entries in America. And they had, I think it was 4 number one hits. The Platters there, and with this ring. Let's lift the tempo. We've got 4 songs to go. These are The Fascinations. Bit of a tune.

Well, that's a song that was written and produced by Curtis Mayfield, yet again. The Fascinations. Girls Are Out to Get You. And what we didn't know way back then was that Donny Hathaway actually played piano on that. Well, I never. Here's a bit of a tune. Connie Stevens. Do you remember who Connie Stevens was? She was in Hawaiian Eye.

Connie Stevens, TikTok. Came to fame in Hawaiian Eye, the series on TV in the late 50s, early 60s, playing a character called Cricket Blake, opposite Ed Burns, who was called Cookie. And together they made a song called Cookie, Lend Me Your Comb. Not going to play that one today. I thought I'd play this one. Bit of a goodie, TikTok. Okay, we got two tunes to go. Played this a couple of months back, I think it was. Came out in 2022. I thought it was a bit of a good tune to sort of get near the end with, that's for sure. Jacob Rodriguez, Rona Ray, Mark DeMeo. The track is called Love Games.

nice bit of soulful house from 4 years ago. Love Games. And we're getting very close to that time when we get into the last record. Boy, oh boy, how time flies sometimes. Weeks go by, 2 hours go by. Seems like seconds. And so we're there. I've played this a few times over the last couple of months, but it's such a good record. How can I not? The band's called Bonetti.

0: And this is their sort of remake of an old record by a band called Mystic Merlin from the 70s, early 80s. I Just Can't Give You Up. Time for me to say goodbye. Thank you for being there. Thank you for listening. Hope you've enjoyed the show. Mixed up as always. I've enjoyed it, so I hope you have too. So till next week, from me to you, stay warm, stay safe, take care. Remember, I love you. And I'll be back next week. Bye for now.
1: Thank you. And before we leave you for the meal place, we'd like to thank all our listeners out there for tuning in. Thank you so much.

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Well, hello to you and to you. Welcome to another edition of the Kitten Club here on Sonic Stream Radio. How are you doing? It's Paul J in the seat. And I hope you've enjoyed the start of the show because I have gone in a different direction this week. I really have. It's just the first two tracks. They've been under my skin and I had to share them with you. We started the show off with a track from 2018. Yusuf Days and Alpha. I'll get it right one day. Alpha Mist. And that was Love is the Message featuring Mansour Brown and Rico Palo. And we followed that up with a new one, brand new album that I got the other day. Gemini is the track. And the band is Moses Yofi Trio. And the album's called MYT, which is for Moses Yofi Trio. And that was the track called Gemini. And we finished off with some absolutely unbelievable vocals from Lamont Dozier Jr. He's doing the vocals for Stan Sargent from his Connection album in 2014. And that was More. So, welcome aboard. We've got some really lovely smooth jazz for you today. I hope you're going to enjoy it. Please stay tuned. It's going to be one of those shows. And January's out the way. We've all been paid. We now stop eating, condensed milk and bread just to get us through the day. We now can have something decent to eat.

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0: I've just been listening to this stat track, and I've had the headphones on, obviously, and the production of that is so good. That is Double Scale, which is a project which was done by Doc Powell in 1999, and that was Know Me Without You, featuring the vocals of Gary Taylor and Gerald Spikes on the horn. And before that, we had a beautiful song by Paddy Austin from her album Every Home Should Have One from 1991, and The Island. And we started that little trio off with Patrice Rushen, because I'm still playing Patrice Rushen after what happened last week. I just can't get it out of my head. From 1977, from the album Shout It Out and Stepping Stones. So once again, thank you for joining me here on Sonic Stream Radio. This week, I've got a few problems with my decks and, the mixer, really. So it's going to be very difficult for me to do this. But I'm trying my best. I'm trying my best, honestly, to bring you some lovely smooth jazz here on Sonic Stream Radio.
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What's happened there? You see, that's what's happened with the controls. They're all going all over the place. I'm so sorry about that. Oh my gosh, I had to play that track from The Lonely Afternoon, Flora Perrine from 1979, produced by George Duke. Oh my gosh, I do love that tune. And before that, we had Najee from his 2007 album called Rising Sun and Child at Night. And we started that trio off from the album Touch from 2019. Jakim Joyner and his version of Floetry's Say Yes. So, with what have we got left on the show? Let's have a look. Let me just let a little shuffle. We have got, oh my gosh, I've got a couple of tracks which I know is going to drive some people mad. Got Philly Simon, we've got Jeff Bradshaw, the Jones Girls, Lonnie Liston Smith. Oh my gosh, the list goes on and on. So as we go up towards the end of the first hour, we're going to go a little more upbeat. This is another one of my faves. Well, they're all my faves. So, there you go.

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Well, that track there gives me an excuse to promote this Sunday show from me to you. Currently going through my top 100 tunes. I've excluded the jazz because oh my god, it would just go all over the shop. But my top 100, it's on a Sunday afternoon between 2 and 4 here on Sonic Stream Radio. It's my top 100. We've got up to about 53 because we can never squeeze 25 tracks into 2 hours. Anyway, so the reason why I mentioned that is because that track just played there, The Crusaders, It Happens Every Day, from 1977. The album is Free as the Wind, and that is the sample that is used on a great track by Vivian Green, which gets into my top 100. It really does so, so good. Before that, we had Jumanji from the album Manji from 2013, and Where Are You? And we started that trio of songs off with Ronnie Laws from the Solid Ground album from 1981 and Good Feelings. I don't think there are many Ronnie Laws tracks I've got left to play. I think I've played every damn track that I've got so far on the Kitten Club here on every Tuesday night between 10 and midnight. Right, let's get going, because obviously the system's not working great today, so I'm just going to keep playing the music. So let's talk more music. Now, one of my favourite artists everyone knows is George Duke, and the next track is by Brian Jackson from Gil Scott-Heron and Brian Jackson. So he's got a new album out, which was out released at the end of 2025, called Off Corners and Bridges, and he's doing a version of a track which I first heard by George Duke. I know it's not the original by George Duke, but I remember him. So therefore, in this trio of songs that's coming up, you're going to get a little taste of George Duke. But up next, it's Brian Jackson.

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Every brother, everywhere, feels that time is in the air. Common blood flows through common veins, and the common eyes all see the same. Now, more than ever, all the family must be together.

0: kind of forgetting that I'm doing the show here. Really getting any time I hear George Duke, my head goes. From his album from 2000 called Cool, and that is Whatever It Takes. And before that, I'm going to play for Jess. Jess, this one's for you. From 1974, Gil Scott-Heron and Brian Jackson from the album Winter in America. And Peace Go With You, Brother. And obviously started the trio off with Brian Jackson. I'm told Brian Jackson's going to be at the Southport Weekender, which since I'm not going to go, I'm going to be disappointed. I'm hoping it's another Brian Jackson, not that one. And there's some DJ called Brian Jackson that they're going to play, but knowing my luck. Anyway, so we have got another 40 minutes to go. So we're going to try and squeeze as many nice, smooth jazz tracks in to the show. So, what have you got to say, lady?
1: Paul J. Play me something slow and smooth.
0: Okay, let's do it.